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Different is good. 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Different is good.

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Different is good. 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
1: Hey, this is Kat from Asheville. The mountains of Asheville wouldn't be the same without 98.1 The River. Different is good.

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98.1 The River with Depeche Mode and Policy of Truth. It's Gibson. Good morning. We heard The Revivalists before that. Heartstop is on their upcoming album, Get It Honest, due out on July 24th. And don't forget, if there's a song you want to hear, let me know. Shoot me a text. 210-8571, the number to text. You can also use the Free River app to send an email request in. Let's get back to the music now with the heavy. Here's Go Down River.

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6: Here's the latest forecast on 98.1 The River.
7: A couple showers are going to be around this morning. After that, we're becoming mostly sunny. Look for high temperatures to be cooler than yesterday as we top out in the upper 70s. Still a little bit breezy. Those winds will die down overnight. Tonight, we are mostly clear and pleasant with lows in the mid-50s. Sunshine dry and warmer on Wednesday with highs in the lower 80s. We get mid-80s on Thursday, although we may see a pop-up late day shower or thunderstorm. There will be a better chance of those as we head to Friday afternoon. That's your 7 weather forecast. I'm meteorologist Dan Bickford.
6: 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Different is good.

It's 98.1 The River with the Black Keys, and You Got to Lose from their latest album, Peaches. I'm Gibson. John Lennon in there, too, watching the wheels. We've got Weezer on the way in, vintage Noah Kahan. But first, Deer Tick from their new album, Coin-O-Matic, with Mary Singletary.

0: Weezer on the River, Undone. It's Gibson. And good Tuesday morning. Best of Asheville voting open now. 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And don't forget, the Best of Asheville contest here from Asheville Media Group is powered by Luso Realty. And coming up next on the river, we've got music from Black Pumas and Casey Musgraves.
1: 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Different is

It's 98.1 The River, and that's Kacey Musgraves from her new one, Middle of Nowhere with Dry Spill. I'm Gibson, and this is the Black Pumas with Fire.

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98 won the River, Lucy Dacus. Her latest single, it's called Planting Tomatoes. She released it back in April. I'm Gibson. Good morning. We've got music on the way from Lucy's boy genius bandmate Phoebe Bridgers, along with a shot for you to win some tickets to see Phoebe in Charlotte this October. Stick around. More on that in a minute. Latest from Beck on the way too. First, though, it's Elvis Costello with Allison.

98.1 The River, Phoebe Bridgers with Kyoto. I'm Gibson, and good morning. That's on Phoebe's Punisher album, and she's on the road this year. Going to be in Charlotte. She's got a show on October 9th. It's sold out at the Spectrum Center. Pretty much every show on this tour is sold out. I mean, some of the ones in Europe aren't sold out yet. You can check her out in Dusseldorf. Tickets are still available for that one. But if you want to see her in Charlotte, you're going to need to sign up and win these tickets from us here on the river this week. Use your free river app, pop it open, hit the contest button now. Or if you're at work streaming or listening at home in front of your computer, you can sign up with the contest page there. Either way, good luck to you. Go ahead, sign up as many times as you want this week. You can do it once a day to up the ante and increase your odds of winning. Good luck. Stick around. Up next on the river, we've got music from Lord Huron and a new one from Jack White.

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3: 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There are no major slowdowns to report so far this morning, and drive times into Asheville on I-26 are up to 28 minutes from Hendersonville, 21 minutes from Fletcher, and 14 minutes from Weaverville.
4: Here's the latest forecast on 98.1 The River.
5: Mostly sunny and a little cooler this afternoon. Look for highs in the upper 70s. Still a bit breezy. That wind does die down later tonight. We're mostly clear. Very pleasant by tomorrow morning with lows in the mid-50s. On Wednesday, lots of sunshine, a little warmer. Look for highs in the lower 80s. Warmer still on Thursday. We could see some mid-80s. Morning lows will be closer to 60. Small chance of a stray pop-up shower late Thursday. A little bit better chance of some scattered afternoon thunder on Friday with highs in the mid-80s. That's your 7 weather forecast. I'm meteorologist Dan Pickford.
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98.1 The River, it's Gibson. And that was Wolf Alice with White Horses from The Clearing. Thanks for choosing The River to be a part of your day. We've got music from the new Jack White album next. It's called Frozen Charlotte. It's due out July 10th, just around the corner now. And it's his 7th solo album. I thought he had more. He's got so many songs, but 7 is still a lot. He has like some 1,600 credits, including over 300 songwriting credits throughout his career. Can't wait to check out the whole album, Frozen Charlotte. Jack White on The River now with Dollar Bill.

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3: 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There are no major slowdowns to report so far this morning. And drive times into Asheville on I-26 are up to 34 minutes from Hendersonville, 22 minutes from Fletcher, and 15 minutes from Weaverville.
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5: A couple showers are going to be around this morning. After that, we're becoming mostly sunny. Look for high temperatures to be cooler than yesterday as we top out in the upper 70s. Still a little bit breezy. Those winds will die down overnight. Tonight, we are mostly clear and pleasant with lows in the mid-50s. Sunshine dry and warmer on Wednesday with highs in the lower 80s. We get mid-80s on Thursday, although we may see a pop-up late day shower or thunderstorm. There will be a better chance of those as we head to Friday afternoon. That's your 7 weather forecast. I'm meteorologist Dan Bickford.
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98 and 1 The River, The Revivalists with Good Old Days. I'm Gibson. And we heard from Johnny Blue Skies and The Dark Clouds before that with Situation. We've got music on the way for you this morning on The River from His Golden Messenger, along with a chance for you to win some tickets to see him when he comes to Asheville. Plays the Orange Peel this November. More on that in a minute and how to win. But first, we've got Steely Dan from Pretzel Logic. Here's Any Major Dude.

0: 98 won the river. Hiss, Golden Messenger within the middle of it from his new album, I'm People, I'm Gibson, and good morning. MC Taylor is Hiss, Golden Messenger, and he's on his way to Asheville for a show this November. He's playing Thursday the 19th at the Orange Peel. And we're giving away tickets this week with the Free River app. Sign up to win a pair now. Just pop it open and hit the contest button. You'll find your chance to win there. And stick around. Music up next on the river from Bleachers, the Decemberists, and the Red Clay Strays.
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3: 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Traffic is slowing down on I-26 East near Exit 33 and on Long Shoals Road and Brevard Road in Avery's Creek. Drive times into Asheville on I-26 are up to 32 minutes from Hendersonville, 25 minutes from Fletcher, and 15 minutes from Weaverville.
4: Here's the latest forecast on 98.1 The River.
5: Mostly sunny, a little cooler this afternoon. Look for highs in the upper 70s. Still a bit breezy. That wind does die down later tonight. We're mostly clear. Very pleasant by tomorrow morning with lows in the mid-50s. On Wednesday, lots of sunshine, a little warmer. Look for highs in the lower 80s. Warmer still on Thursday. We could see some mid-80s. Morning lows will be closer to 60. Small chance of a stray pop-up shower late Thursday. A little bit better chance of some scattered afternoon thunder on Friday with highs in the mid-80s. That's your 7 weather forecast. I'm meteorologist Dan Pickford.
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98.1 The River Bleachers from their latest album, Everyone for 10 Minutes with You and Forever. I'm Gibson. Good morning. We've got music from the Red Clay Strays next. Their latest album, Gratitude, is out now. And here's Demons in Your Choir.

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2: Traffic is slowing down on I-26 East near Exit 33 and on Long Shoals Road and Brevard Road in Avery's Creek. Drive times into Asheville on I-26 are up to 32 minutes from Hendersonville, 25 minutes from Fletcher, and 15 minutes from Weaverville.
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4: A couple showers are going to be around this morning. After that, we're becoming mostly sunny. Look for high temperatures to be cooler than yesterday as we tap on the upper 70s. Still a little bit breezy. Those winds will die down overnight tonight. We are mostly clear and pleasant with lows in the mid-50s. Sunshine dry and warmer on Wednesday with highs in the lower 80s. We get mid-80s on Thursday, although we may see a pop-up late day shower or thunderstorm. There will be a better chance of those as we head to Friday afternoon. That's your 7 weather forecast. I'm meteorologist Dan Bickford.
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98 won the River Modest Mouse, picking dragon's pockets from the new one in Eraser and Maze. I'm Gibson. Happy Tuesday morning there. Thanks for hanging out with me. Get caught up on local news this morning with 828 News Now. 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This next song came out in 95, and it holds the distinction of being the very first number one single on Billboard's AAA chart. From their self-titled release, Collective Soul on the River Now, with The World I Know.

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Blues Traveler on the river with Hook. It's Gibson. Good morning. Blues Traveler touring with Gin Blossoms and Spin Doctors in quite possibly the most 90s tour of the summer, touching down at Skyla Credit Union Amphitheater in Charlotte on August 29th. It's a Saturday if you're trying to go. You might see me there. I want to check that one out. I haven't got it worked out yet, but we might end up in Charlotte for Blues Traveler, Spin Doctors, and Gin Blossoms. Be super fun. Let's get back to the music now on the river with Young the Giant from their album Act 1 and 2. Here's The Walk Home.

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5: Here's the latest forecast on 98.1 The River.
6: Mostly sunny, a little cooler this afternoon. Look for highs in the upper 70s. Still a bit breezy. That wind does die down later tonight. We're mostly clear. Very pleasant by tomorrow morning with lows in the mid-50s. On Wednesday, lots of sunshine, a little warmer. Look for highs in the lower 80s. Warmer still on Thursday. We could see some mid-80s. Morning lows will be closer to 60. Small chance of a stray pop-up shower late Thursday. A little bit better chance of some scattered afternoon thunder on Friday with highs in the mid-80s. That's your 7 weather forecast. I'm meteorologist Dan Pickford.
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from Hendrix. Before that, we've got Blink 182 on the way alongside Good Neighbors. But first, the new one from The Sacred Souls, an unreleased track they've been sitting on, I guess, maybe even since their second album, Got a Story to Tell, because the B-side to this track on the single is from that album. It's called Price I'll Pay. But the name of this track, the A-side, the brand new unreleased song from The Sacred Souls, is called Any Old Fool.

0: 98.1 The River, Blink 182, All the Small Things. It's Gibson. And happy Tuesday. Good Neighbors in there with Home and the new one from The Sacred Souls, Any Old Fool, getting it started. Thanks for choosing The River this morning. 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Best of Asheville here at 98.1 The River is presented by Lusso Realty. And up next, we've got music on the way from Ray LaMontagne and the Dave Matthews Band.
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the Dave Matthews Band from Crash with Tripping Billies here on 98.1 The River. I'm Gibson, and this is Ray LaMontagne with Step Into Your Power.

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98.1 The River and the Record Company with How High. It's Gibson. Good Tuesday morning. Those boys will be here this November. They're playing the 7th at the Orange Peel. It's a Saturday night. Tickets are still available for that one, too. Pick them up at theorangepeel.net. Clash next for you. Here's Train in Vain.

98.1 The River and The Strokes from their upcoming album Reality Awaits with Going Shopping. The album due out on July 24th. It's Gibson. And I hope you're having a great Tuesday morning. Don't forget you get your

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0: Temp on the upper 70s. Still a little bit breezy. Those winds will die down overnight tonight. We are mostly clear and pleasant with lows in the mid-50s. Sunshine dry and warmer on Wednesday with highs in the lower 80s. We get mid-80s on Thursday, although we may see a pop-up late day shower or thunderstorm. There will be a better chance of those as we head to Friday afternoon. That's your 7 weather forecast. I'm meteorologist Dan Bickford.
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I'm Gibson, and it's time for some homegrown music on the river now, this time from Asheville's River Wireless. 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
1: It's Lord Huron here on 98.1 The River with Mine Forever. I'm Gibson. And thanks for choosing The River to be a part of your morning. We've got a song from Jesse.

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98.1 The River with Miles Smith, Hold Me in the Dark, from his debut album, My Mess, My Heart, My Life. It's out now. I'm Gibson, and this is Van Morrison with Into the Mystic.

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8: Mostly sunny and a little cooler this afternoon. Look for highs in the upper 70s. Still a bit breezy. That wind does die down later tonight. We're mostly clear. Very pleasant by tomorrow morning with lows in the mid-50s. On Wednesday, lots of sunshine, a little warmer. Look for highs in the lower 80s. Warmer still on Thursday. We could see some mid-80s. Morning lows will be closer to 60. Small chance of a stray pop-up shower late Thursday. A little bit better chance of some scattered afternoon thunder on Friday with highs in the mid-80s. That's your 7 weather forecast. I'm meteorologist Dan Bickford.
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98.1 The River with Noah Kahn and Doors. You'll find that on his latest album, The Great Divide. It's Gibson. Thanks for hanging with me today. We've got music on the way from Counting Crows and Goose. But if there's a tune you want to hear, let me know. 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

0: 98.1 The River, Counting Crows with Rain King. It's Gibson. Good morning. We heard from Goose before that in Good to Be. From their latest album, Big Modern. Roxy Music in there, too. I hope you're having a great Tuesday, heading on towards lunchtime here. Starting to feel a bit hungry. I got a reminder for you, though. There's a dog for adoption in the Critter Corner this week named Riverbank. He's 14 years old. Sweet, mellow old pup looking for a new home. 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Critter Corner once again happens every week. A lot of fun. And up next, we'll get to music from Brother Wallace and Bleachers.
1: 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Different is good. Asheville's 98.1 The River. Different is good.

Debut album Electric Love, it's out now, and Brother Wallace playing tonight at the Grey Eagle. 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I'm Gibson. Thanks for hanging with me today. Enjoy the rest of your afternoon with Piper. She's in next, and I'll leave you with this one from Bleachers. Here's Stop Making This Hurt.

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98.1 The River, Suki Waterhouse, and Back in Love. Hello, and welcome to 98.1 The River. The afternoon is upon us, and my name is Piper. I'm sitting in for Jordan this week. Thank you so much for having me. Suki Waterhouse right there in her latest track called Back in Love, and we're super excited because her album, Loveland, is going to be dropping on July 10th. I have the latest from Johnny Blue Skies and the Dark Clouds coming up right after the heavy and Feel on The River.

0: 98.1 The River with Johnny Blue Skies and the Dark Clouds and Situation. You can grab that on their Mutiny After Midnight album. I'm really glad there aren't any cameras in the studio because I was getting down. I hope you were too. All right, bestofavl.com. 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I have Lucy Dacus, Bob Dylan, and Bex Latest on the other side of this short break here on the river.
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4: A couple showers are going to be around this morning. After that, we're becoming mostly sunny. Look for high temperatures to be cooler than yesterday as we top out in the upper 70s. Still a little bit breezy. Those winds will die down overnight. Tonight, we are mostly clear and pleasant with lows in the mid-50s. Sunshine dry and warmer on Wednesday with highs in the lower 80s. We get mid-80s on Thursday, although we may see a pop-up late day shower or thunderstorm. There will be a better chance of those as we head to Friday afternoon. That's your 7 weather forecast. I'm meteorologist Dan Bickford.
5: 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Different is good.

98.1 The River with Michael Kiwanuka and Floating Parade. Speaking of parades, Waynesville's Pride Parade is happening this coming Saturday at 10 o'clock in the morning, and I'm going to be marching in it with Axis Yoga. It's going to be so much fun. And what I'm really excited about, they've got a silent disco happening at Folkmoot Center on Saturday night as well. If you want to find out more information, head on over to HeywoodPrideOnMaine.org. 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

98.1 The River with Fastball and Out of My Head from 1988. Now, this next tune just came out this past April. It's by the band The Revivalists, and you can find it on their upcoming studio album called Get It Honest, and it'll be released on July 24th. 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
1: It's all fun and games until someone falls out. And I am speaking from experience, unfortunately. Daisy the Great and AJR, record player on 98.1 The River. My name's Piper, and this next artist, as far as I'm concerned, he was so underrated in his time, and his music is so very powerful. I'm talking about Nick Drake. Now, this next tune comes from an album of the same name, Pink Moon, that he put out in 1972, just a little shy of 2 years from when he passed away from overdosing from antidepressants. Almost, he was 26, almost joining the 27 Club with Kurt Cobain, Janis Joplin, Jimi Hendrix, Jim Morrison. Yeah, not a club you want to be in, but Nick Drake, man, I love him so much. Here's Pink Moon on the River.

0: 98.1 The River with Mumford and Sons and a tune called Here featuring Chris Stapleton. And that is the latest off Mumford and Sons album called Prize Fighter. My name's Piper, and tomorrow the Asheville Museum of Science is presenting Sonic Sensation. This sounds incredible. It's an opportunity to explore the science of sound as it happens in our daily lives. You can examine how we perceive sounds. You can learn the physics of hearing. You can make a movie soundtrack. And my favorite, they have a scream chamber. I mean, who doesn't want to scream these days? You can make some music through dancing and send some sonic signals directly to your brain. The party starts tomorrow morning at the Asheville Museum of Science at 10 a.m. Oh, it sounds like it's going to be so much fun. Hey, I've got the Cranberries and also Courtney Barnett coming up next on The River.
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1: 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Kelly Simonis here with Holston Gases. 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
1: Here's the latest forecast on 98.1 The River.
2: Good evening. As we head through tonight, temperatures will cool all the way to the mid-50s, as we'll see just a few of those passing clouds and no chance of rain. Your Wednesday is also going to be a dry day with no rain. Temperatures slightly warmer to the low 80s. We'll see humidity back on the increase by the time we get to the end of the week. Thursday and Friday will have high temperatures in the mid-80s. A better chance of rain arrives Friday into your weekend. For WSPA 7 News, I'm meteorologist Grant Roberts.
1: 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Different is good.

98.1 The River with Courtney Barnett featuring Waxahachie, tune called Sight Unseen off the new album Creature of Habit. You can get that now. So just a heads up real quick, if you're traveling on I-26 eastbound near mile marker 33, lanes are going to be closed starting at 8 o'clock tonight. They will reopen tomorrow morning, so allow extra travel time, follow those detour signs, and of course use caution in those work zones. Here's MJ Lenderman, and She's Leaving You on the River.

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The Red Clay Strays on 98.1 The River. Their third studio album, Grateful, dropped in June, and that was their first tune from it called Demons in Your Choir. Ooh, here's an oldie but an amazing goodie. I love me some Elvis Costello. What's so funny about peace, love, and happiness on the river?

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4: Evening that will quickly wind down as we head through tonight. With a little bit lower humidity, temperatures will cool down to the mid-50s as we head into your Wednesday morning. Temperatures will get back to the low 80s in the afternoon. No chance of rain with some sunshine. By Thursday, we'll have the humidity back. Temperatures will be back to the mid to upper 80s with a stray shower. For WSPA 7 News, I'm meteorologist Grant Roberts.
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0: 98.1 The River with Sam Fender, a tune called Rein Me In featuring Olivia Dean. And that's actually a remix from his third studio album called People Watching. And he wanted to add a female perspective to the original. And he said it enhanced the song's emotional depth. Coming your way, Gin Blossoms, new music from The Strokes. And right now, another oldie but a goodie. I love Tom Petty. You're so bad on the river.
1: 1, 2, 3, 4.

0: 98.1 The River with Gin Blossoms and Found Out About You. So this is kind of a PSA going out to you if you have an unneutered male cat. So Binx is home for black cats, which has found their home inside the House of Black Cat Magic on Haywood. 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It is so cool. All right, Trey and Astacio coming your way next here on The River.
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Going back to 2005 on 98.1 The River with Phish lead singer Trey Anastasio. He released that right after Phish, I put air quotes, broke up in 2004. I think I've since seen them 10 times in concert, so they are still around. Here is Noah Kahan from Stick Season. We'll all be here forever. This is Dial Drunk on The River.

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98 won the River with Death Cab for Cutie, and you can now get your hands on their album, I Built You a Tower, which contains that tune, Riptides. My name is Piper, and I've got His Golden Messenger coming your way, plus a chance to see them in concert. 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

0: 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We love that they are going to be at the Orange Peel on Thursday, November 19th. 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
9: Good evening. As we head through tonight, temperatures will cool all the way to the mid-50s, as we'll see just a few of those passing clouds and no chance of rain. Your Wednesday is also going to be a dry day with no rain. Temperatures slightly warmer to the low 80s. We'll see humidity back on the increase by the time we get to the end of the week. Thursday and Friday will have high temperatures in the mid-80s. A better chance of rain arrives Friday into your weekend. For WSPA 7 News, I'm meteorologist Grant Roberts.
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0: always after me.
1: Wilder Woods and Maestro, Tears Don't Lie on 98.1 The River. Hey, if you've got something to say to City Council, well, there is a meeting tonight at 70 Court Plaza at 5 p.m. Here's Houndmouth, who is going to be at Hellbender by the Orange Peel coming up on Saturday, September 26th, along with Daniel Donato's Cosmic Country and Molly Tuttle. Here is their latest tune called Tiger Blood on the River.

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98.1 The River with Biba Doobie featuring the Marias. All I Did Was Dream of You. My name is Piper, and I do have some Phoebe Bridgers coming your way and some exciting news. You may just have the opportunity to see her live in concert at a sold-out show. All those details coming up in about 7 minutes or so here on The River. Here's The Clash. 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

Phoebe Bridgers and Kyoto on 98.1 The River. So she just announced her first tour in 3 years and tickets to see her in Charlotte at the Spectrum Center on Friday, October 9th are completely sold out. Except they're not, because 98.1 The River has some tickets to give away. 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
5: Here's the latest forecast on 98.1 The River.
6: Good Tuesday evening. We're going to see sunshine with only a few passing clouds, maybe a stray shower through this evening that will quickly wind down as we head through tonight. With a little bit lower humidity, temperatures will cool down to the mid-50s as we head into your Wednesday morning. Temperatures will get back to the low 80s in the afternoon. No chance of rain with some sunshine. By Thursday, we'll have the humidity back. Temperatures will be back to the mid to upper 80s with a stray shower. For WSPA 7 News, I'm meteorologist Grant Roberts.
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New music from Bleachers, You and Forever on 98.1 The River. This next artist, you can see an exclusive interview with Jordan on Studio AVL, and Brother Wallace going to be playing at the Grey Eagle tonight. What's up, Brother Wallace? So excited to have you in town. Here's Who's That on The River.

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I saw The Record Company for the first time in 2019 at Bonnaroo, and oh my gosh, I've loved them ever since. And they just announced they're going to be at the Orange Peel on Saturday, November 7th. 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

Miles Smith on 98.1 The River. You can find that tune, Hold Me in the Dark, off his album, My Mess, My Heart, My Life, just dropped this past Friday. Here's a fun song for you. It'll take you back. Fine Young Cannibals, She Drives Me Crazy on The River.

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8: Good evening. As we head through tonight, temperatures will cool all the way to the mid-50s, as we'll see just a few of those passing clouds and no chance of rain. Your Wednesday is also going to be a dry day with no rain. Temperatures slightly warmer to the low 80s. We'll see humidity back on the increase by the time we get to the end of the week. Thursday and Friday will have high temperatures in the mid-80s. A better chance of rain arrives Friday into your weekend. For WSPA 7 News, I'm meteorologist Grant Roberts.
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Lucy Dacus planting tomatoes in 98 won the River, released as a record date exclusive on a red 7-inch vinyl. I love that. The Laws, Aqualung, and Van Morrison for you right now, and it stoned me on the river.

0: 98.1 The River with the Laws, and there she goes. Off the soundtrack for So I Married an Axe Murderer, one of the best movies of the 2000s, and one of Michael Myers' best movies, too, I do believe. 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

98.1 The River with Sunvolt and Drown. My name is Piper. Thank you for hanging out with me today. Jordan will be back next week. And I thought I'd leave you with just a note about I-26 because the catastrophe continues. So eastbound lanes of I-26 near mile marker

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6: 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The mountains of Asheville wouldn't be the same without 98.1 The River. 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

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Your local solution to get your business wanted, found, and chosen more often.